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8-4-6-57. Ohio King Charles David 6268. It's going to be 51 and hold seats. Correction, Washington.

Sunday EMS, you requested a Mossback Island Bar and Grill, 371 Catawba Ave, for a female having a possible stroke, going to be located near the front door. 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

0: Hey, Vic, how are
1: you? 9-11, go ahead.
0: 29 is going to be en route, Lost Ash Island, Bar and Grill, 371 Catawba Ave, for a female having a possible stroke, going to be near the front door.
1: That's clear. Go ahead and put me out. I'm right here.
0: That's clear.

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Sam Victor Robert, Charles Robert, Union Zebra, 53 in East Charles.

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I'll be out with a red SUV, 579 Main Street.

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0: Sixty 27, 35, David.
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Rick. 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He's having mechanical issues.

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0: 2-6-3.
2: Should be displayed on a black 2024 four-door, turn wide and half out of Sandusky, expires 1 of 27, Chief Nissen. Caught.

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1: 2A, it's going to be in the area, State Route 2, West Lake Shore Drive, subject westbound. Stated the second vehicle left the scene, unknown direction of travel. She stated either possibly continuing straight on 2 or where she came from, unsure where that might be.
0: That's clear.

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0: 5225. Ashante Ilia Prophet Ypsilanti. She's battle with Nith. Signal 7, the Hope Versiaga Ypsilanti. 2018 Chevy Trax. 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
2: 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You're being requested to 521 West 3rd, 521 West 3rd, crossroads of Wilson and Laurel, for a female with a hand infection. Attention, Port Clinton EMS. Being requested to 521 West 3rd, 521 West 3rd, crossroads of Wilson and Laurel, for a female with a hand infection. Time now 2338.

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0: That trooper's going to be back en route. He requested if we could go to 5330 Seaman Street. Should just be down the road from the fire department. It's going to be the Oregon Rec Center.

Texas Station 36 EMS, being requested to Genoa Care Center, 300 Cherry, the memory care unit, room 4848, for a female dislocated shoulder. 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
1: Eight. 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
0: Catawba and Johnson Avenue. Call is reporting a pickup truck in the roadway. Several subjects outside yelling and arguing with the driver.
2: 35.
0: Hey, 35, be clear, 2357.

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Four seven nine four three.

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1: There's your unit. 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
2: 5218 is clear. I'm turning on Johnson. I got a truck in front of me. 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
1: 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Do you know who's on call?
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1: Okay.
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Attention Portland Fire and EMS, you're being requested to the area of 1010 East 2nd, 1010 East 2nd, for a structure fire, has been evacuated. Attention Portland Fire and EMS, being requested to the area of 1010 East 2nd, 1010 East 2nd, crossroads of Ash and Oak, for a structure fire, has been evacuated. Time now 1:11.

attention, Danbury Township Fire and EMS. Being requested with Port Clinton Fire for a structure fire in the area of 1010 East 2nd, 10 East 2nd. Structure has been evacuated. Attention, Danbury Township Fire EMS. Being requested with Port Clinton Fire to the area of 1010 East 2nd, 1010 East 2nd, crossroads of Ash and Oak, for a structure fire has been evacuated. Time now 112.

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0: Thanks for your time. Stay route 105. It's going to be east of Stangy with code 2. Driver struck a low leaning pole in that area. My partner's on the phone with her now. She seems not injured.
1: It's clear. 219.

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0: Can you start the next table 31 for a pull-out break? 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It's a Jeep Cherokee.
1: That's fine. A4 signal 71.
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0: 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A ride to the Circle K on 51 in Northwood. 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
0: 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Smoke in the residence. 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There's a family member en route. There are animals in the side of the house.
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Attention Putin-Bay Fire and EMS, this is the second tone to 571 Catawba Ave, 571 Catawba Ave for smoke in the residence, your time is 7:08.

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0: E17 in the area of 105 in Benton, Carroll. There's a farmer out there trying to wrangle some steer. He's requesting some assistance with traffic.
1: Yeah,

0: 611. Business check.
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0: 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I got a complaint in 43.
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1: 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They were going toward a cornfield. And Clinton's going to get a drone up in the air.
0: That's clear.

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2: 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Falcon 9, they're staying in the area for a little bit. Yeah, they were headed north to 163 in the cornfield.
0: That's clear.

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1: Wednesday Fire, go ahead.
0: State Fire Marshal has been contacted. You should be receiving a call shortly after 8 a.m.
1: That's clear. Thank you.

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0: 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No semios.
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Nineteen northbound. Apparently they just passed the mini storages. They said there's a black Impala behind them with tinted windows all over the roadway. 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
1: Fire.
2: Excellent. I believe 71 has that vehicle stop. 163rd Maple. Mm-hmm. Stop both of them.
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0: County County Unit, 3 Player copy, via code 56 for Gahanna PD. County continuing, be on the lookout for a 2025 black Toyota Camry four-door. 2025 black Toyota Camry four-door. Ohio registration of Tom David Adam 7621. Tom David Adam 7621. Vehicle was taken from Gahanna during an armed carjacking. Occupants are to be considered armed and dangerous. Vehicle was last hit on Flock in the Lucas County, Toledo area. It's located stop and hold. County units acknowledge.
1: 29 are clear.
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77, yeah, traffic. 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Clearing the Volo. 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
0: Both units 35, Edward. They're revised. 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
0: U-17 at Ken's towing 1702 West Lakeshore. See reference of vehicle they have on their lot that contains stolen items. The owner of those stolen items is en route there. It's about 15-20 minute ETA. Ken's is requesting assistance.

0: 83, 84. Another wreck was up westbound on 163, approaching 51. Sub at Florida State, all over the road.
1: 83, that's clear, Matt. 51, I mean.
0: They're 84.

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1: Go ahead.
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1: That's clear. He'll be coming right at me. I'm gonna pull into the old Cimarron Express here at Nottingham. '83, can just put me in the area.
0: '83.
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0: 84.

0: A345 didn't advise that single 7 Henry Edward Paul 6617. Henry Edward Paul 6617.
1: A3, I copy. A3, you said it was Henry Edward Paul 6617.
0: That's what he gave.
1: All right, I show this expired on a 2000 Honda, white in color. 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
1: It's going to be Henry Frank Paul, 6617.
0: I got it, thank you.

0: 83 Epi 57 with that vehicle. Henry Frank Paul 6617. We'll be just west of the General Medical Center on 51.
1: Yes, sir.
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Robert Sam 638346. 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

Charlie 51, 48B. Two, six, zero, County Road 17.

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0: 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For the address.
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0: 1330 South Pheasant, New City.

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Shelby 33, Edward. 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
0: 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I don't need that.

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0: 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Report of a pull and lying down. 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
1: Good.
0: Homeowner stated the pole's been broken for years. It has been reported. It's never been fixed. They now notice that they do not believe the wires on the roadway. No utilities are out. They're just requesting it be checked.
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0: Sam Henry, 886-842.

わかります。Cordero Griffin. Status is valid. Two closed suspensions. Five entries. None are current. Signal 7 is to Amber Arden. 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
0: Archie Kraft, 205-310-1736. Repeating, Archie Kraft, 205-310-1736. Be regarding a phone harassment threatening to damage his property on Johnson Ave.
1: That's clear.

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857. Void King 2400, stay route 2 westbound, east of 53 south.

0: días. Two nine three one one six six three nine.
1: Breland, Walton, Port Clinton, valid, no restrictions, one prior suspension, five entries, the driving under suspension, 12-22-25, traffic control device, 11-30-25, reckless off, 11-30-25, Smith WW, year 7 is to Derisha Green out of Sandusky, 2017 Nissan 4-door, it's valid.
0: That's

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0: 31.
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0: 4187.
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0: No, for something else.
1: That's clear.

I'd look for a deal on 7. Robert Tom, 879-87 Lundberg. King Victor Edward, 2802.

Jessica Lynn Hill, out of Norwalk Valley, requires corrective lenses. 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Sniff, has an expired CCW. 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
0: Check Curtis East and West, just west of Upper Lentz. 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
1: Nine, I got that. 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
1: Okay.
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I received a 911 hang up. Mapping up 160 East 14th. 160 East 14th, break for the number. Sounded like somebody crying and then the phone disconnected. On call back, I spoke to a female. She said there was no problem but didn't want to give me her name. She said that the cops could not come to her house or she'd get kicked out. She did finally tell me that her name is Brittany Hensley.

0: That's a lie.
1: Affirmative. That sounds cell phone. Did you bring it 25?
2: Affirmative.
1: That's clear. The owner called. They're going to pick it up on Monday. Just making sure.
2: That's clear.

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0: 253 North. Got a report of a red dump truck that exited there. Has a dump truck full of dirt, but its tailgate was not shut. May have possibly damaged the vehicle brake.
1: Good.
0: First part of the license plate is Paul Nora Henry 72. Caller stated that there was an off-duty officer out yelling at the subject. Not sure who that would be.
1: Clear. Chief Haven.

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0: That female Kroger. Want to speak to me?
1: Affirmative.
0: 350.
1: Sure.

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0: Four counties. We're going to do a couple squads out here.
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1: Negative. 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
1: You're clear. We've got an extra squad en route. Officers are on scene advising. We believe two victims so far with injuries.
0: On that traffic, Tony. Auburn County's clear. Catawba Fire's clear.
1: Minute signal 71.
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0: course of. John Young, Larry, 1238. John Young, Larry, 1238. Break for a second.
1: Go ahead.
0: King King Young, 8738. King King Young, 8738. I don't need those facts. Hold.
1: That's okay.

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0: Have a reckless on motorcycle eastbound on 2, just past the 163 Port Clinton exit. It's a black motorcycle, subject wearing a black shirt, weaving in and out of traffic, high rate of speed.
1: Love you.

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1: 41.

0: 425. What was the description one more time?
1: A black smaller motorcycle. She says the driver had on a black t-shirt that was blowing up his back so you could see his skin.
0: Okay.
1: The subject in route year 25 has about a 5-minute ETA. Reference threats made that they're 34.
2: That's clear.

fire search squad personnel being requested to stand by at this station. As the fire department, both squads are out of the service area. The department fire a search squad personnel being requested to stand by at this station. Both squads are out of the service area.

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1: 22, clear.
0: Same traffic for 226.
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0: 77, your 7's the David Show. 2024 Ford F-150. It's valid. Owens is the same. He's valid enough.
1: That's clear. Thank you. You can space out so many ones.

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1: 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Hey, 42, 35C, Charles.
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1: How are you doing for?
0: Delta Unit 35, B-Boy, C-Charles, please.

for Clinton EMS. You're being requested the Catawba Fire Department, 4730 East Cemetery Road, a patient with chest pain. For Clinton EMS, you're requested Catawba Fire Department, 4730 East Cemetery Road, for a patient with chest pain, 1534.

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Nora George Edward, 1459. 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
1: 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It comes back in.
2: 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PA DL comes back to Chelsea Snyder of Sunbury, PA. 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
0: 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Should be on a Chevy Trailblazer. 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
1: 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You haven't told all that. It'd be 35. It's Charles Penn.
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2: 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Ballard has a motorcycle endorsement. 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
1: 77, do you have traffic?
2: I'll tell them in front of the bank. I got a lady on the drone on the sidewalk. Go ahead and...
1: They broke and I got that you're in front of the bank. I have nothing further. Try it again.
2: I got a lady on the ground. I'm not sure if she's seizing. Can you have 29 come this way in front of Genova?
1: That's clear.

Ascension Elmore EMS requested in front of Genoa Bank, 352 Rice, 352 Rice, for a woman down, possibly seizing. Attention Elmore EMS requested in front of Genoa Bank, 352 Rice Street, 352 Rice, for a woman on the ground, possibly seizing. Officer on scene, 1907.

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